created minds, let the heart speak. Hungry hustlers selling hope, clean dope to empty soul, to empty soul. Pretty chicks game of tricks, turning smiles to frowns. Told Rossi no flicks, rid of these clowns. Life's a fast ride, so hold on tight. Mulberry Street, we dancing in the moonlight. Paradise exists, you'll find it at the Raven Night.

quiet doors, a left bathroom sink. 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

0: Ain't it a glorious night? Right as a morning in May, I feel like I could fly.
1: Now, Bert, none of your larking about.
0: Have

This is J.W. Amulenke talking about Africa. Africa's a motherland, and that's where everything originated from. What we have to do is go back and raise Mother Africa, because the time is now. That's right.

who you gonna dance with tonight, Mr. Tap-Toe? Give a gal a break, got a dress that's new. The pavement's big enough for two, Mr. Tap-Toe, to dance along the side of you, Mr. Tap-Toe.

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He's a rider, nah, he's a killer. Dressed in all black, but his hat says Stella. Pedal to the metal. 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

0: And yet he was into this other music, and it just really spoke to me. And I started hearing musicians like Bud Powell and Charlie Parker and Dizzy Gillespie and Miles Davis, and boy, that was it. And I would recommend if somebody's really serious about music to study. But I was hungry and hungrier to get into some new sounds. And the first electronic instrument, keyboard instrument I ran across,
1: there are a lot of electronic pianos around. The one I particularly like is the Fender Rhodes electric piano.
2: Ce qui est fascinant chez Yesterday's New Quintet que vous écoutez, ce projet de Madlib, c'est l'ambiguïté. On a l'impression d'écouter un vieux disque de jazz perdu quelque part, alors qu'il s'agit d'une création pensée à travers le langage du sampling et du hip-hop. On écoute justement ce Yesterday's New Quintet avec The Birth of Ink, extrait de leur tout premier album, Angles Without Edges, sur FIP.

I think that's sort of the most guitar-like the clavinet sounds when it has that wah-wah thing going. Then there's other kinds of things you can do to a signal source to alter the sound. And then I got into the wah-wah pedals. Here's how the wah-wah sounds on the clavinet. The last keyboard instrument I got into is not truly a keyboard instrument. It's a small synthesizer. There's a whole universe of sounds with this, and this is not representative. It's just one of a trillion sounds you could get.

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We don't know what's going to emerge from moment to moment, and there's no real leader of this kind of music. The focus shifts. Sometimes the music is coming right from the center of the room somehow through us, and we're just the vehicles for it. It can go any direction. Where we begin from some point and emerge out of that explosion into some kind of walking jazz time. That's something that we like to do. Okay? 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

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Can't do a fit check, you get the price wrong. Snake printed leather, but you pick the python.

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0: 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Pause. Your phones, your credit cards, keys to the cars. 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

0: Hey, ben là, ça va, là, allez!
1: 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Pick you up at 8. 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